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You can always see the sun. 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

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You all should know the M, the E, the L, the M, the O, the M, one city. You all should know the M, the E, the L, the M, the O, the M, one city. You all should know.

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It's my last chance here, can't chance getting it wrong. I'm staring down my flaws and folly, cause I've been far from solid. Now I'm in the rain with no brolly. The sorry seems to me the hardest words to say, but the hardest words to say, well, that's the play.